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Another hot weekend, but we have a weather pattern change on the way. That monsoonal thing will begin moving into the metro this week.

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It's Melinda. Hope you had a good weekend. 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

Smashing Pumpkins, Cozy 101.1. Ed Sheeran planning a break after his Loop tour concludes in November. He just wants to be a present dad for a while.

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1: 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So why so judgy? Gen Z and millennials say they secretly judge others based on their phone background picture. 1 in 7 Americans do this too, according to Talker Research. Yeah, does it really matter? Semisonic, closing time. KOSI 101.1.

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Hey, this was some serious money. Luke Skywalker's lightsaber from 1980's The Empire Strikes Back just fetched $3.75 million at auction.

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It's Melinda. Michelle Branch bringing her Everywhere and Back Again tour, clever name, to Aspen October 10th. That's a great gig. And then plays the Boulder Theater the next night, Sunday, October 11th.

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0: Z101.1, it's Melinda. Okay, this has to end soon. Close to 100 degrees again tomorrow. Then hopefully Tuesday, dipping into the 80s for the rest of the week.
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It's Melinda Connolly. Are you looking for a before back to school staycation? 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

Z101.1, Justin Bieber, part of the World Cup halftime show today. But can we talk about the trophy? The FIFA World Cup trophy is the most expensive trophy in sports. Its material value, just over $700,000, because it is 18 karat gold. But its cultural worth on the market is worth millions.

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Hi, it's Melinda Connolly. Hope you have not gotten sick. Is Arby's using the Cyclospora outbreak as a marketing tool? 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

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Now, this one just for adults, and it's a great idea. Waterworld is hosting a 21 after-hours sunset swim. It's Saturday. 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

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Yep. Gas is going up again. Research shows driving the speed limit really does save gas. Numbers have been crunched, and it's been found that if everybody drove the speed limit, $22 million in fuel costs could be saved in America each day.

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It's Melinda. Maybe you're getting ready for the work week. What is the hardest thing on Sunday night to do to prepare for the upcoming week? I think a lot of it is mental, you know. You got to get in the right frame of mind.

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2: We are seeing light traffic volume on those highways and city streets here Monday morning drive. I-25 is moving stall and accident free between Castle Rock and North Glen. No delays on I-70 through the city, Pena smooth out towards the airport. I-270 and US-36 all clear out through Boulder. 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
2: We're seeing light traffic volume on those highways and city streets. I-25 is moving freely between Castle Rock and North Glen with no major delays on I-70 through the city, painting a smooth out towards the airport. I-225, I-270, and US-36 all in great shape as you make your way out through Boulder. 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
2: We're seeing light traffic volume on those highways and city streets around town. I-25 is moving freely between Castle Rock and North Glen with a typical 28-minute drive between 120th and C-470. I-70, nice and easy through the city. No delays on Peña out towards the airport. Around town, city streets are clear, Hampton and 6th Ave. Stall and accident-free through Inglewood and Lakewood. 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
27: Good morning. We have a heat advisory issued for this Monday across the Urban Front Range corridor. The metro area expecting daytime highs around 100 degrees. That'll be in place until 9 p.m. So stay cool, hydrate. You may want to limit time outdoors. Overnight lows will fall to the upper 60s with a slight chance for a gusty late day storm. Better chance for thunderstorms in the mountains for today. Storm chances gradually increase through the week and temperatures not as hot, but still in the 90s Tuesday and Wednesday. I'm 9 News Weather Impact Team's Katie LaSalle for Cozy 101.1.

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2: All right. Hello. We are ready to do this for this week. You just got to start and then never let off the gas. Right? Unless you're driving, of course, and you're stuck on the highway.
3: And there's a stoplight. Then you might want to let off the gas. Just saying.
2: Just a tiny little scotch.
3: Hey, good morning. It's going to be another scorcher today, everybody, here on a Monday.
4: Is it Monday?
3: It's a Monday.
4: Is it Monday?
3: And it's going to be hot again. It's going to be hot and humid. But it really is super muggy outside.
2: Yeah. Oh, man. So we went to Cherry Creek on Saturday.
3: Yeah.
2: Supposedly to ride jet skis, long story. But like, I got bit by something underneath my hair. It is like this massive ouch.
3: Ow.
2: Underneath my hair. I thought I was going to die. I thought I was a hematoma at first, but it's.
3: Was it that alien parasite that's going around doing that to people?
2: Maybe.
3: That they spotted?
2: Maybe.
3: Okay.
2: Because it was nasty, like the bugs and stuff over there. Oh.
3: Well, you know, you're by water and it's 100 degrees out, so yeah.
2: And the kids, my kids are so girly. They're like, ew, something touched me. I was like, that's just like the algae moss, whatever else it is.
3: It's so funny because we were talking about going to Horsetooth Reservoir this coming weekend. And my daughter goes, she goes, is there moss in it? Yeah. I'm like, probably, yeah.
2: Ew, it's so gross. I'm like, man, as a kid, you didn't care. You just jumped in.
3: Seriously.
2: Mine are like tiptoeing around going, ew, it's touching me.
3: I need pool shoes for this.
2: Grow up. Come on. All right. Coming up next, it's three things you need to know before you go on Cozy 101.1.

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1: Well, kind of. It's three things to know before you go with Jenny and friends on Cozy 101.1.
2: All right, so we finally have a winner for the World Cup. It was not my team, it was not my Messi, but congratulations to Spain.
3: Yay!
2: I mean, their defense was just, there was like zero shots on goal.
4: I know, it was fantastic.
5: Their goalie's like, I'm just going to sit around.
4: I was watching and I was thinking, yeah, that one guy's really good on the defense. He's doing really good. He's playing good sports ball.
2: It was one of those where you're like, all right, you know, maybe we'll go to Taco Bell. It's some cyclosport. I'm not going to have to do anything for a while. They were warning people about that. It was funny. They're like, dude, we're here for the World Cup and they got explosive bathroom situations going on. I was like, this is not what we want to be known for. But it kind of does. And you and I talked about this. Make me want to eat Taco Bell because we talk about it so much.
4: Well, we're talking about it so much. Well, okay.
2: But they had to post on their website, please come back, like, because nobody's going there.
4: And they had to make it a point to say, even though it's not till October, this is what I was going to talk about anyway.
2: Okay.
4: Taco Bell has made it a point to come back and say the 9th edition of the International Taco Bell 50K Ultra Marathon will be taking place this October.
2: Nice.
4: They made sure to put that out there.
2: All these people that got sick were doing their own type of marathon. And it was a photo finish for a lot of them, I'm sure.
4: But now I did see something this morning that said that was a false positive with the Taylor Farms thing to the Taco Bell or something. And it came back with a false positive. So maybe they got blamed a little prematurely, blah, blah, blah, blah, blah. Who knows?
2: Well, that's the same place. And we have one here in Colorado Springs. But that's the same place that was responsible for the E. coli that happened at McDonald's.
4: Oopsie.
2: So that's probably why they were looking at them in the beginning anyway. But it wasn't just Taco Bell, and that's the thing, is
4: right.
2: It's a distributor.
4: Yeah.
2: But I do feel bad because right now they are taking a hit like no one's business.
4: Oh, big time, yeah.
2: So,
4: which is why they've had to sell everything. By the way, if you're interested, the International Taco Bell 50K Ultra Marathon is Saturday, October 3rd. So still got a few months.
2: Yeah, you have to go and eat at every single one of these Taco Bells on the route.
4: Right.
2: And part of the gift is that, you know, you can't poop yourself while you're running.
4: It's the gift that keeps on giving, Clark, the whole year through.
2: You're like, why do I feel so terrible? I don't know. Maybe it was mile marker 9.
4: Could have been.
2: Or 2.
4: Oh.
2: All right. Finally, another thing you need to know before you go. Sorry about that. It is also one of those success stories for the box office. I feel like we've been, with the exception of Toy Story 5, talking about how these movies are not making money. But the new Odyssey pulled in, I think the total was 264.
4: Yeah, worldwide.
2: 1,000.
4: Yeah.
2: And it cost 250 to make. So
4: it's got, it made its money back so far.
2: Yep.
4: Yeah.
2: Yep. And it's upwards of 14,000, whatever. You do the math.
4: Math it out.
2: If you saw it, I'd love to know. Because, I don't know, this is just not the one that I wanted to see, but...
4: It'll be a streamer.
2: That'll
4: be one just waiting for
2: streaming.
4: It's
2: like 3 hours long.
4: Yeah.
2: I'm like, damn.
4: Well, I mean, come on, look who it is. I mean, all of his movies are long.
2: Yeah. Plus, there's just so many stars, you have to get them at least one line.
4: You gotta give everybody a line somewhere.
2: Some point, if we're gonna pay him this much, might as well have to say hi and take his shirt off.
4: I know. The controversy over Elliot Page playing, like, Achilles, which was not even the character that they played.
2: Mm-hmm.
4: So, it's like, I guess Elliot had, like, a small soldier part or something. It wasn't even that big of a deal. Everybody just making a big deal out of nothing, so.
2: That's weird.
4: Gee,
2: people
4: humans doing
2: do
4: that? No!
0: Oh my gosh, more Jenny and friends on the way. And here's what's coming up next.
2: All right, so we got a couple things going on. 7:35, a chance for $1,000 with Jenny and Steve's 1K minute to win it. And I don't know if you know this, but I've been on a roll.
4: Yeah, it's been Jenny questions galore for the last week. Yeah.
2: Yeah. So Steve's a little sad about it,
4: but
2: that's okay. I'm
4: not.
2: All right. And then coming up at 8:30, Arapahoe County Fair tickets. We got a little 4-pack for
4: fair time.
2: I know. Best time ever. Best food ever.
4: There you go.
2: Mm-hmm.
4: Deep right away.
6: What's up, guys? 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
9: Making your way around town this morning, I-25 is moving stall and accident-free between Castle Rock and North Glen. I-70 smooth through the city. I-270 getting a little slow through Commerce City, but US-36 is stall and accident-free out through Boulder. And we've got no major delays around town. 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
25: Good morning. We have a heat advisory issued for this Monday across the Urban Front Range corridor. The metro area expecting daytime highs around 100 degrees. That'll be in place until 9 p.m. So stay cool, hydrate. You may want to limit time outdoors. Overnight lows will fall to the upper 60s with a slight chance for a gusty late day storm. Better chance for thunderstorms in the mountains for today. Storm chances gradually increase through the week and temperatures not as hot, but still in the 90s Tuesday and Wednesday. I'm 9 News' Weather Impact Team's Katie LaSalle for Cozy 101.1.
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0: If you didn't do just a little bit of air guitar with that song, like, what's happening?
1: Well, you're not even an American at that point. If you don't air guitar a little bit to Sweet Child of Mine, I mean,
0: Donna, where did we go?
1: Exactly.
0: Where did we go?
1: Do not try to sing like Axl Rose, but
0: but it's pretty fun. I love that song. All right, so speaking of love, people are all excited. McDonald's got new breakfast sandwiches rolling out.
1: Oh, what are they doing?
0: It's a honey brown butter bacon egg and cheese biscuit.
1: Not mad at that. Got it.
0: So basically, it's bacon egg and cheese biscuit. They add brown butter sauce.
1: Lovely.
0: And they have the honey brown butter chicken biscuit.
1: Oh, so both. So they're just adding honey brown butter to a couple things.
0: And then the chicken.
1: That sounds good.
0: I don't know. I think a lot of the reason that they're doing the chicken everywhere is because it's cheaper than steak.
1: Well, it's definitely cheaper than ground beef, too, because that's pretty expensive right now.
0: Oh, man. Over the weekend, it was like, eeny, meeny, no, I can't afford it.
1: Which one of the proteins can we afford this shopping trip?
0: Yeah. I'll tell you, there's a lot of chicken in my house this weekend. I mean, which is good. At least I was able to afford the chicken, but yeah.
1: And it's healthy, so you got that going for you.
0: Yeah. Not the way I cook it.
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0: 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And you'd have the bragging rights to tell everybody that you were just the smartest person alive.
1: There you go. So if you've got some good trivia skills that you want to test them out, Jenny and Steve's 1K minute to win it. 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
4: We continue to see a nice start on those highways and city streets. Fair Monday morning drive. I-25 remains stall and accident free through the metro area. Some slowing forming southbound between 104th and 84th and slow between I-70 and 6th Ave. I-70, not too bad through the metro area. I-270, of course, seeing some typical morning congestion, but stall and accident free. 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
4: As you make your way around town this morning, I-270 is seeing some morning congestion forming through Commerce City, but I-70 is light and easy through town. Southbound I-25 seeing typical slowing between 104th and 84, and slow southbound between I-70 and 6th Ave. Also a little heavy southbound through the Tech Center with a crash now in the left lane northbound Santa Fe at C-470. 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
23: Good morning. We have a heat advisory issued for this Monday across the Urban Front Range corridor. The metro area expecting daytime highs around 100 degrees. That'll be in place until 9 p.m. So stay cool, hydrate. You may want to limit time outdoors. Overnight lows will fall to the upper 60s with a slight chance for a gusty late day storm. Better chance for thunderstorms in the mountains for today. Storm chances gradually increase through the week and temperatures not as hot, but still in the 90s Tuesday and Wednesday. I'm 9 News Weather Impact Team's Katie LaSalle for Cozy 101.1.
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5: Oh, yeah, I'm guaranteeing there's a lot of Argentina fans that are not feeling so great this morning. They got a little bit more than tipsy last night. There was some crazy stuff going on across, like, the whole entire country once that game was done. I kept seeing all these, like, stories pop up, like, fights starting in bars. I'm like,
6: really?
5: There was almost a fight at the game. Like, they were just talking a lot of smack.
6: To be honest, I find it fascinating that that was the case when there was no American team involved. Like, somehow all of the Americans just, what, picked a favorite out of who was left? I mean, you know what I'm saying? We hear about soccer not being that big here, and I realize it's the World Cup, so it's just surprising to me that there was people fighting and stuff over a game that had nothing to do with anything here except the fact that it was played here.
5: Yeah, but it was a lot of the fans that flew all the way over here to see this.
6: Oh, okay. Well,
5: like the streets of Buenos Aires.
6: I'm sure. I'm sure.
5: But it's a bummer because I wanted to see Messi win. But now we're done. Now what do we do? We have to wait for football, like our football. Because now there's like nothing.
6: It's American football time coming almost. Getting there soon.
5: It is. It's like 8 weeks.
6: Really looking forward to the NFL, though.
5: Yeah, that's my jam for sure.
6: Yeah, totally.
5: Especially after watching that game yesterday. I was bored. I'm sorry.
6: What, 0-0 most of the way into the game? Is not exciting?
5: Yeah. Oh, yeah. I was like, I could watch paint dry at the same time. Double fisting it.

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1: 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It's three things to know before you go with Jenny and friends on Cozy 101.1.
2: All right, so we're going to get to a Colorado story. Although it's a guy out of Arizona, I feel at some point we do have to appreciate that he came here to do his little escapade.
3: Okay.
2: So we'll talk about that. Top 10 ice cream flavors that are bought the most. I thought this was interesting.
3: Number one.
2: Vanilla.
3: Yeah.
2: Basic.
3: Uh-huh.
2: They're so basic.
3: Exactly.
2: Number two, of course, chocolate, cookie dough, cookies and cream, chocolate fudge brownie, peanut butter, mint chocolate chip, coffee. Ew.
3: Yum.
2: Strawberry.
3: Okay.
2: And cherry.
3: There we go.
2: I know. I love strawberry, mint chocolate chip. Those are like my jams.
3: Now I want ice cream.
2: Yeah, basic.
3: The thing about
2: basic.
3: But the thing about vanilla is you can add other things to it, and it doesn't mess up the flavor.
2: Yeah,
3: you know, it adds to it, which is nice.
2: Yeah,
3: so, there you go.
2: Sure.
3: Well, we were just talking about fights around the country when after the final World Cup game was over. Here's what it brought. They say 14.4 billion beers were drunk or drank during the World Cup tournament.
2: And those are the only ones that they told us about.
3: Right? In fact,
4: I only had one, officer.
3: I swear I only had one. This guy named Gus is going viral because he drank a beer from each country that participated. He spent about $400 drinking 48 beers from 48 competing countries.
2: That's a hell of a flight.
3: That's kind of fun. You'll like this one. Hidden Valley Ranch says their sales of ranch dressing went up over 20%.
2: Yep.
3: With all the foreign tourists coming in and discovering it for the first time.
2: And it was Hidden Valley, too. Like, that's the thing is, like, the Kraft tried to get in on it, and they're like, hey, we got it, too. They're like, yeah, no, go to the back of it. Go back there. Go back wherever.
3: How many fans attended these games throughout the U.S., Canada, and Mexico? Almost 7 million.
2: Oh, my
3: came
2: goodness.
3: In and experienced. FIFA made a whopping $15 billion in total revenue from the World Cup, and over a million bottles of water were sold at the various stadiums throughout the World Cup tournament. You know, each one of those bottles was sold for probably like $15 each.
2: So
3: that's a lot of money.
2: It's seriously, but good for, I mean, like I said, I just loved seeing everybody get along and have fun. And I mean, you know, we'd never, like, a lot of us had never really watched soccer. So
3: it does bring it closer to the American eyes, and it gives us a different perspective on it.
2: And we're all kind of like, so what does that mean again?
3: Right.
2: I was trying to explain what, like, offsides, but I'm like, I don't know. Seriously, let the announcer
3: But it looks
2: talk.
3: Like he tripped him there, but he couldn't trip him over there. Like, what?
2: Yeah, that was pretty much it. All right. Finally, this guy might not be from Colorado, but he knows how to party. There he is from Colorado. So it was in a corner of Colorado, so remote that the county has fewer residents than most Denver apartment buildings.
3: Okay.
2: But a naked man was arrested Thursday. He was surfing on top of a moving Union Pacific locomotive.
3: What?
2: Yeah. Just up there naked surfing on a train.
3: I mean, so I think I'll break two laws at the same time.
2: Oh, man. It's like, right, it was in like the northeast Colorado Nebraska border.
3: Right. Yeah. Oh, okay.
2: But he's just up there, No Pants McGee, bouncing up there. Like, you could have just. Luckily, there was no. The only thing he upset was Mother Nature.
3: Did he say, was there any reason given? He just felt like doing it? Was he drunk? Or I mean,
2: yeah, you think? So Daniel expressed his love of vodka, beer, and playing the banjo.
3: Oh, there we go. Okay. Hey, train, you looking pretty cute.
2: Hey, is that a double locomotive? I like the beat.
0: Oh my gosh, more Jenny and friends on the way. And here's what's coming up next.
2: All right, we got less than 10 minutes, about 10 minutes.
3: Yep.
2: And we're going to play Jenny and Steve's 1K Minute to Win It. So hold your pants.

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1: Hello.
2: Hi, Jordan. How you doing today?
1: Good. How about you?
2: Doing good. Let's show them what Denver's got. You ready? It is Jenny and Steve's 1K Minute to Win It. 10 questions in 60 seconds. Hey, if you get them all right, get $1,000. But if you shout out an answer, we have to take that first one you shout out and say pass if you don't know it so we can come back to it.
1: Sounds good.
3: All right. You want Jenny's questions or you want my questions?
1: Steve's questions.
3: All right.
2: Are you happy now?
3: I am. Thank you.
2: He was getting very sad, though.
3: Here we go, Jordan. On a clear day, what color is the sky?
1: Blue.
3: How many hours are in a day?
1: 24.
3: Who is credited with inventing the light bulb?
1: Thomas Edison.
3: Which veggie is green and looks like a small tree?
1: Broccoli.
3: A group of trees is called what?
1: A grove.
3: What's the most common command that a dog learns?
1: Sit.
3: What city has the United States' largest zoo?
1: Pass.
3: Who was the very first American Idol winner?
1: Kelly Clarkson.
3: How many continents are there?
1: Five.
3: Throughout the year, how many seasons do we have?
1: Four.
3: All right, time's up. You got all 10 in. Let's review, shall we? A group of trees is called, you're going to kick yourself for
4: forest.
3: This one, a forest.
1: Oh.
3: The city that has the largest zoo in the United States is Washington, D.C. It's the Smithsonian Conservation Biology Institute. Mm. And I think, how many continents? There are 7. You said 5. But other than that, you did really good and you were rolling very well, Jordan.
2: You can see the forest.
1: Definitely a lot harder.
3: Yeah, well, when you're under a dry time constraint, especially on a Monday morning.
2: I thought the grove was a good guess. Yeah, I did too.
3: Yeah, it was a good guess.
2: Well, girl, you have a fantastic day, okay?
1: Yeah, I appreciate the opportunity. That
3: Thanks for playing. Take care.
2: Yeah, forest. I was like, it can't be that easy.
3: Right.
2: And then
3: I was like,
2: oh, it's Steve's question. Yeah, probably is. All right. What about you? Would you have gotten all 10? Go to KOSI101.com. Get signed up. We'll play again tomorrow.

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0: Cozy 101.1. It is Jenny and Friends, and this is going to be a hard Monday for some people. Because it's going to be like 100 degrees.
1: Yeah, if we can just get through today.
0: Yeah.
1: Just get through today. Yeah. They're saying after 9 o'clock tonight, it's going to start cooling down.
0: So you're in Douglas County too, right?
1: Correct.
0: So did you get the notification yesterday about a severe weather alert?
1: No.
0: Weird. Okay. I kept getting it on my phone, and I'm like looking outside going, I don't see no severe weather.
1: Other than like the air quality and the heat, other than that, no.
0: Yeah, I thought it said a thunderstorm, so I was looking forward to it. I was like, maybe
1: that would have been early. Great. We did see some dark clouds for a little while, but no, nothing like that.
0: It's got to be so hard being a weather forecaster in Colorado.
1: Seriously.
0: And like, in all joking, I'm like, we give them a hard time a lot.
1: We do. I mean, as a society, yeah.
0: Several of them are really good friends of mine, so I'm allowed to give them that.
1: Do you just hang with the meteorologists in town?
0: Yeah, Kathy and I like some wine together. Yes, right. We do. But the thing is like, they get so much hate. It's got to be hard for them to do
1: that. I would assume it really is, especially this time of year. Because I mean
0: we say something stupid almost every day, and then we get a text message. But like with them, it's like, people get very, very upset. Like, yeah, us, we're like, these guys are idiots. Yeah.
1: Yeah, no, that's accurate and that's fair. So, yeah.
0: So be kind. They're not mind readers. And they're a lot smarter than we are.
1: Meteorology is not an exact science, apparently. So,
0: Magic 8 Ball, where you at?

0: Saver traffic.
1: Northbound and southbound I-25 continues to see some morning congestion between I-225 and 120th. No new stalls or accidents on I-25, though. Earlier delays have cleared. We do have a crash on the shoulder eastbound I-270 at I-25. I-270 heavy through Commerce City, and I-70 is slow between Federal and Tower Road. Around town, accident at 144th and Sable. 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

0: 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It is Jenny and friends, and Steve, my friend, it is National Fortune Cookie Day.
1: Yay! Although I'm going to say I've noticed, I don't know if this has been a thing for how long, but I've noticed in the last few years, fortune cookies don't really have fortunes as much as statements anymore.
0: All right, well, let me generate one for you.
1: You are a hard worker. Thank you. I appreciate that. Yeah, things like that.
0: All right, here we go. I'm going to generate one for you. I found this.
1: Good.
0: Found this website.
1: Do it.
0: You are not illiterate.
1: Okay.
0: If you can read this, you are not illiterate.
1: You are not illiterate. That's
0: all right.
1: Wow, yeah.
0: You got like that one? Okay.
1: That's right on top of it.
0: Let's see. Nah, if you think nobody cares you're alive, try missing a couple of car payments.
1: Okay. All right. Yeah. All right.
0: Let's see. Device for finding furniture in the dark, your foot.
1: Oh my gosh.
0: Just the one that's better is you'll be hungry again in an hour.
1: Okay,
0: that is a fortune. That is 100%.
1: So let's use the magic eight ball to fact check your fortune cookie generator here. Magic eight ball, should we be listening to the fortune cookie generator? It is certain. So there we go.
0: There we go.
1: There we go. Positive.
0: The fortune you seek is in another cookie. Way to pass the buck, fortune cookie.
1: A little bit.
0: If you want us to read your fortune as well, you can call and we will generate one for you. But don't expect it to have any life lessons in there that really can change your life.
1: Or actual fortunes.
0: Yeah, 303-290-101.

0: Cozy 101.1. It is Jenny and friends, and the mystical is happening today on this Monday. We got fortune cookie day. Steve is not buying it, but that's okay. So have you ever gotten a really funny or weird fortune? And if so, you call us and then we'll change your fortune for you.
1: There you go.
0: 303-290-1011. How about you, Stan?
2: I got one that said, live today like it's your last because tomorrow may never come.
0: That's a little creepy.
2: Let's just say I did not sleep all night. And I was up until like 5, 6 in the morning because I wanted to make sure the day came.
0: You're like, yeah, just going to double hedge my bet. All right, well, here we go. We've got a new one for you.
3: Oh, man.
0: Could you imagine? It's like, what are you trying to say?
1: Stan, I'm not sure I'd put that much credence in these things. But
0: all right. A real patriot is a fellow who gets a parking ticket and rejoices that the system works.
1: All righty, then.
0: I don't know a single person's like, yeah, woo.
1: Yay, the system go is not system.
0: Sorry, buddy. I don't know. Maybe that first one was a better one for you.
1: Yeah, stick with that one.
0: 303-290-1011.

0: It would be best to maintain a low profile for now. That's a little ominous.
1: Well, being
0: do they know something I don't?
1: I was gonna say, being that you're on the radio, I'm not sure that's going to be possible.
0: Is there a warrant for my arrest? Hello, officer.
1: Probably somewhere.
0: Cozy 101.1. It is National Fortune Cookie Day. So, have you ever had one that's like really weird or creepy or just completely wrong? Because Steve's like, I don't even like fortune cookies.
1: They're not fortunes anymore. They're just statements.
0: I don't know.
1: It's not like you will come into a massive amount of money or something. It's always just like people really like your personality, you know, stupid stuff like that.
0: Mm-hmm. You laugh now, wait till you get home. Some of these are really like ominous.
1: Snarky, yeah.
0: Like some of them are sweet though too. Time heals all the wounds. Keep your chins up.
1: Keep your chins up. Subtle.
0: Very subtle. All right. What about you? Talk or text 303-290-1011.
2: You're going to come into some money.
0: Did it happen?
2: Yeah, I came into some money, all right? I spent $150.
0: Oh,
2: I had to buy glasses and a new phone, and so, yeah.
0: Let's not.
2: I'm like, yeah, I don't believe in these things, you know. Or, you know, it's that, or... I also had one where my ship's going to come in or something like that, and I'm like, well, that's not going to work because I don't do ships, I don't do boats, I don't do water.
0: I understand that part.
1: You don't do metaphors, apparently. So.
0: Oh, man. That's unfortunate, though, because when you, you kind of... As a kid, you would always get so excited about it. So as an adult, you're like, what if I am going to come into money? Or this is my lucky day, according to my fortune cookie.
1: Your lucky numbers are.
0: Yeah. Don't worry about the world coming to an end. It's already tomorrow in Australia.
1: Okay.
0: Okay.
1: All right.
0: Every exit is an entrance to new experiences.
1: That can go into a wrong area. Let's just leave that one right there.
0: These are good. These are good. So if you want one, give us a call. But yeah, some of them are a little dirty. 303-290-1011.

0: Z101.1. It is Jenny and Friends. And yes, we are talking about the different fortune cookies and things like that, because even if it's just for fun, I think we all act like a little inner kid when we have them. So if you've had one that's pretty good or pathetic, I'd love to hear from you. 303-290-1011. How about you, Christina?
1: I actually have one that's kind of good. I'm like a spiritual but not religious person.
2: Okay.
1: And I'm going through like a really bad time, divorce and stuff.
0: I'm sorry.
1: And I got one in a really bad time that says your sense of humor will guide you through these difficult times. And I'm the kind of person that everybody says, how do you do this? Why are you always so happy? And like, just, they call me energetic or whatever. Mm-hmm. And it's totally getting me through my times. And even if I, like, I don't know, I just remember. So sometimes they're like, you're going to get a cat. And then other times they won't.
0: Well, and I think at some point, like, you know, I'm sorry about what you're going through. It was awful. It's still, there's days where it just seems overwhelming for me, and it's been years. But I remember that too. It's like, you have to laugh, because if you can't, what else you can do? Like, you just have to try to get through it.
1: Yeah, exactly. And so it works for me, and it was a reminder. So sometimes they're crazy.
0: Oh, I like this one. Some men dream of fortunes, others dream of cookies. Let's dream of cookies.
1: Now I'm going to buy my van full of nuggets, my special van. We call you guys all the time.
0: I love it. Well,
1: thanks for the reminder.
0: We appreciate you. And again, I know what you're going through, and I'm sending all kinds of love and strength. You got this.
2: Good luck.
1: I appreciate you. Thank you. Bye.
3: Bye.
0: You are about to become $8.95 poorer. $6.95 if you had the buffet.
2: Oh.
0: Come on, it was kind of funny. 303-290-1011.
2: These are more like joke cookies messages.
0: Yeah. Yeah, they are. And I don't, what is the, there's like something going on in
2: there's
0: the
2: like a ghost audio somewhere.
0: It's like, move on to the contest.
2: Yes.
0: Well, we are. Arapahoe County Fair. We got a 4-pack of tickets next with Jenny's Impossible Question.

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1: Learn stuff. 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
3: All right. So we want to send you to the Arapahoe County Fair. Come in July 23rd through the 26th. Rides, rodeos, fried dough, fried everything.
4: Fried everything.
3: Oh, I love fair season. So we got a 4-pack of tickets. If you can answer this, the average person going to attend 2 of these this year.
4: Book party.
3: No.
4: No.
3: No. But people should. You need to read a little bit more.
4: Yeah. That's for sure.
3: Whoever needs to hear this, crack a book. No, just kidding. It's not that. 303-290-1011.

0: 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It is Jenny and friends, and Jenny's impossible question right now. For Arapahoe County Fair tickets, 4-pack tickets, take the family with you. And they have so much fun stuff, like the rodeos and the rides and everything that you could possibly want fried or on a stick.
1: Yes, and you have to eat the fried food, then go on the rides, because that makes the day even more fun.
0: Maybe not for the person next to you. The average person attends two of these per year. What do you think it is? Phone number, again, is 303-290-1011. How you this?
2: This is Kavika.
0: What's up, Kavika? That's a cool name.
1: Yeah, it is. He's like,
0: it is. All right, buddy. What do you think the answer is today?
2: Job interview.
0: Job interview.
1: Oh, there you go.
0: Have you had one of those this year?
2: I have. I'm just looking for my second one.
0: Nice. Okay. Did you get the job? I'm assuming no.
2: I did.
0: Oh, you did?
1: Yeah. Oh, but you're he's already looking right for his other one. Yeah.
0: He's like, yeah, I did, and it sucks. No, it is not that, but I do love your sense of humor, and we wish you luck on the second one for sure. Try back, okay?
2: All right, thank you.
1: Good luck, man.
0: Oh, wow. Okay.
1: Oh, yeah. No, I did. And that, got the job. And now I'm looking for another one.
0: Yeah. This job's terrible. Oh, man. All right. Well, moving on. What do you think it is? Call 303-290-1011.

0: Cozy 101.1. It's Jenny and Friends, and I can't wait to do this. It's one of my favorite times of year. You get to do it. But Jenny's impossible question right now. The average person attends two of these per year. Two.
1: Okay.
0: On average. If you want to go to Arapahoe County Fair, the phone number is 303-290-1011.
1: Squirrel hunts.
0: No. What is wrong with you? It's always like roadkill, dead animal.
1: All you had to say was no. Okay. You don't have to tease.
0: Sorry. All right, Angela, how about you? What do you think it could be?
2: I think it's concerts.
0: Concerts. That's a very, very good one. But now think about something, hey, you might do in the parking lot before the concert. All right?
2: Oh, okay.
0: All right, well, thank you. Or, you know, a lot of people did it over the weekend for World Cup. Denver Broncos. Mm-hmm.
1: Okay, I think I got it now.
0: 303-290-1011. That's the number to play. Hopefully you got there now.

0: Yeah, hit it. Jenny's Impossible Question right now for Arapahoe County Fair tickets. The average person attends two of these per year. What is it? I mean, I love it, but I don't think I've been in quite a while.
1: Okay. So,
0: what do you think? 303-290-1011. Hi, who's this?
2: This is Ashley.
0: Ashley, what do you think the answer is today?
2: I think it's funerals.
0: No, not funerals. Oh. This is something fun, okay?
2: Oh.
0: Yeah, no, no, no, no.
1: I guess it depends on who died, but right. I mean...
0: I've never sat there and been like, this was a really fun funeral. We should do this again.
1: Great funeral.
0: So think about something else and try back, Ashley, okay?
2: Thanks, guys.
0: All right. Hi, it's Jenny and Steve. Who's this?
3: Janet.
0: Hi, what do you think the answer is?
3: Is it tailgating?
0: Tailgating. Woohoo! Have you been tailgating this year?
3: No, but I'm ready to.
1: There we go.
0: Go, Broncos. Go, Broncos. Go.
3: Yes.
0: But that is correct.
1: Yay!
0: All right, we're going to put you on hold. We'll be right back, okay?
3: Okay.
0: All right, you got a 4-pack of tickets to the Arapahoe County Fair. We got another 4-pack coming up tomorrow, just about 8:30, with Jenny's Impossible Question on Cozy 101.1.
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4: 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Stress saver traffic.
5: We continue to see some morning slowing on I-25 between the Tech Center and downtown. Accident westbound I-70 at Federal. Left lane blocked. Delays back to I-25. And a crash westbound I-70 at I-225 in the right lane. Jamming back to Tower Road. A 15-minute delay with both of those accidents. Also a crash coming in on the shoulder westbound C-470 west of Quebec. 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
29: Good morning. We have a heat advisory issued for this Monday across the Urban Front Range corridor. The metro area expecting daytime highs around 100 degrees. That'll be in place until 9 p.m. So stay cool, hydrate. You may want to limit time outdoors. Overnight lows will fall to the upper 60s with a slight chance for a gusty late day storm. Better chance for thunderstorms in the mountains for today. Storm chances gradually increase through the week and temperatures not as hot, but still in the 90s Tuesday and Wednesday. I'm 9 News Weather Impact Team's Katie LaSalle for Cozy 101.1.
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0: yeah. Cozy 101.1. It is Jenny and Friends, and we light it up like it's dynamite every morning. No?
1: That was a good one.
0: Okay. No, we like to have fun with you guys. So thank you so much for being a part of what we do every day. I cannot believe the Odyssey, number one. It made, what, 124 million?
1: It doesn't surprise me that it's number one. It does surprise me because it's really, other than the kids' movies, mm-hmm. it's kind of the first big blockbuster that's been out this summer, right? I'm trying to think back.
0: That's probably why. And it has so many stars in it.
1: I mean, other than Toy Story, Moana, things like that.
0: Tammy went and saw it over the weekend.
1: Yeah.
0: She said it was awesome.
1: Okay.
0: But I don't know how.
1: It looks fun. I like those sort of movies. Like,
0: yeah.
1: You know, the big, long, epic ones. It should be fun.
0: Yeah. I just, what was the one with Brad Pitt?
1: Oh, Troy.
0: That was a good one. But that was just because Brad Pitt in his little shorty shorts. Hey, buddy. What was the other one? Gladiator? Ooh.
1: Hey, now.
0: I just like how they dressed. The men, the women.
1: Okay, now, Jenny, I'm gonna do you this favor. If you haven't seen it and you like that sort of thing,
0: mm-hmm.
1: basically in shape dudes running around with no clothes on, mm-hmm. and okay, Spartacus on Netflix.
0: Oh, you told me that. There's a lot of full frontal.
1: Yeah.
0: Be warned.
1: Yes.
0: That's why Steve likes it.
1: I like the fighting, but
0: your wife sits down to watch it. You're like,
1: my wife enjoys that portion of it. But
0: yeah, girl, get it. Yes. What is it called again?
1: Spartacus.
0: Okay.
1: Yeah.
0: I'm gonna go look it up right now. I don't have the kids tonight, so
1: there you go.
0: Mommy gets to watch it.
1: Certainly not for them. Yeah.

0: A lot of people waking up this morning going, dang it. Drake bet like $1.5 million on Argentina beating him. And then it was like, wah, wah, wah.
1: And that's after he bet $1 million on
0: France.
1: Conor McGregor
0: winning that fight.
1: So in the last week, Drake has lost $2.5 million on betting.
0: So here's what our strategy is for future. We're going to see what Drake bet. And do the opposite.
1: And do the opposite. Exactly.
0: We're in the money. We're going to be in the money.
1: Because he's apparently really bad at that.
0: They said that a lot of people lost a lot of money on that game yesterday.
1: Yeah.
0: See, and that's why I don't bet, though, because it's just, it's a waste. You work so hard for that money. I mean, I guess not if you're Drake, but you're like, I sing a few songs, whatever, but this guy, oh, can't even imagine. I'd be mad if I lost $20 on it.
1: Seriously, right? Mm-hmm. I know. That's why, like, with all the betting that's going around and mm-hmm. the apps and all that, mm-hmm. I don't know enough about it.
0: Yeah.
1: Yeah. Parlay this. I don't even know what that means. So.
0: I'd rather just do, like, a quick pick.
1: I'll just take my $20 and go get me a bucket of chicken and call it a night.
0: Okay. I'm not wrong with that. There's nothing wrong with that at all. All right. Well, how about, speaking of money, $1,000. Jenny and Steve's 1K Minute to Win It. It is here in the next 15 minutes. Play along. You know, prove to your coworkers how smart you are.
1: Just rattle off the answers as you can while you're playing along with
0: us. Yes. Only if you know the correct answers, though. Don't do it if you don't, because then you just look silly.

0: 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Whether you're on a patio in Lodo, biking along the Platte, or chasing golden hour in the foothills, the Cozy 101.1 app goes with you. 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
1: Hello.
2: Hi, Jordan. How you doing today?
1: Good. How about you?
2: Doing good. Let's show them what Denver's got. You ready? It is Jenny and Steve's 1K Minute to Win It. 10 questions in 60 seconds. Hey, if you get them all right, get $1,000. But if you shout out an answer, we have to take that first one you shout out and say pass if you don't know it so we can come back to it.
1: Sounds good.
3: All right. You want Jenny's questions or you want my questions?
1: Steve's questions.
3: All right.
2: Are you happy now?
3: I am. Thank you.
2: He was getting very sad.
3: Here we go, Jordan. On a clear day, what color is the sky?
1: Blue.
3: How many hours are in a day?
1: 24.
3: Who is credited with inventing the light bulb?
1: Thomas Edison.
3: Which veggie is green and looks like a small tree?
1: Broccoli.
3: A group of trees is called what?
1: A grove.
3: What's the most common command that a dog learns?
1: Sit.
3: What city has the United States' largest zoo?
1: Pass.
3: Who was the very first American Idol winner?
1: Kelly Clarkson.
3: How many continents are there?
1: Five.
3: Throughout the year, how many seasons do we have?
1: Four.
3: All right, time's up. You got all 10 in. Let's review, shall we? A group of trees is called, you're going to kick yourself for this one, a forest.
1: Oh.
3: The city that has the largest zoo in the United States is Washington, D.C. It's the Smithsonian Conservation Biology Institute. And I think, how many continents? There are 7. You said 5. But other than that, you did really good and you were rolling very well, Jordan.
2: You can see the forest through
1: the
2: trees.
1: That's a lot harder.
3: Yeah. Well, when you're under a dry time constraint, especially on a Monday morning.
2: I thought the grove was a good guess. Yeah, I did too.
3: Yeah, it was a good guess.
2: Well, girl, you have a fantastic day, okay?
1: Yeah, I appreciate the opportunity.
3: That Thanks for playing. Take care.
2: Yeah, Forrest. I was like, it can't be that easy.
3: Right.
2: And then I was like, oh, it's Steve's question. Yeah, probably is. All right. What about you? Would you have gotten all 10? Go to KOSI101.com. Get signed up. We'll play again tomorrow.

0: Cozy 101.1. It is Jenny and friends, and we're going to be headed out. It's going to be like 99 degrees today.
1: Uh-huh. But if we can just get through today.
0: Yeah. And then maybe some moisture.
1: Supposed to cool off a little bit. Yeah.
0: I mean, you know it's bad when I'm like, come on, give me monsoon.
1: Seriously. And you know, even at 85 is going to feel comfortable.
0: After it's been so hot, yeah.
1: Basically melting for the last 2 weeks.
0: Well, and we were talking, I was talking with our boss, the Big B, and it was like, you know, like, we're so spoiled because at night usually it cools off and we can, that has not happened.
1: No.
0: If anything, I feel like it's hotter at night. And then I'm like, dogs, kids, whoever's in my bed, I'm like, get out!
1: Get out of here.
0: Your skin is touching my skin! So it'll be nice to be able to be like, okay, come snuggle.
1: Yes, exactly.
0: But yeah, 99 today, heat advisory, poor air quality. Just stay, if you can, somewhere air conditioned.
1: Yeah, she's got the whole gamut today, so just do the best you can.
0: Yep, and we will see you back tomorrow morning.
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I love Howard Jones. 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

Cozy 101.1 Real Music Variety, 80s, 90s, 2K. And today's Tammy Oakland hanging out with you on this very hot Monday. Oh my goodness, could see 100 degrees. We got a heat advisory, air quality alert. I don't know about you, but I feel like I have sweated off like 5 pounds in the last week. Like I'm living in a sauna. I'm not a big fan of all this heat. Might see some relief coming tomorrow, only in the form of moisture, though. Maybe a little bit. The heat is just going to continue, though, in the 90s all week. So hang in there. Keep your fingers crossed.

Rosie, 101.1 Real Music Variety, 80s, 90s, 2K. And today I'm Tammy Oakland. Did you watch the World Cup yesterday? Did you watch Justin Bieber at halftime? Oh, we shall discuss coming up in two songs.

0: Cozy 101.1 Real Music Variety, 80s, 90s, 2K, and today it's Tammy Oakland. All right, let's talk about that FIFA World Cup yesterday. So much to talk about. First, we're going to talk about the halftime show since we just played Justin Bieber a couple songs ago. Amazing. Like, wow, I thought it was so good. Madonna. Okay, we're going to move past Madonna. When the Muppets came out, like, I flipped out. Like, it was so cool seeing all the Muppets there. Shakira, I thought, killed it. Justin Bieber coming out with just his guitar and singing, I thought was so amazing. And then when the kids all joined in and singing, I don't know, it was just uplifting and fun. And I was almost like, well, that was better than some Super Bowl halftime shows I've seen, I'll be honest with you. What did you think? Did you watch it? If not, go look at the highlights. Let me know your thoughts.
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Did you watch it? I thought it was amazing. Shonda texted in and said, yes, it was so good. Definitely better than most Super Bowl halftime.

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Rosie, 101.1 Real Music Variety, 80s, 90s, 2K, and today I'm Tammy Oakland. So yes, I love the World Cup yesterday, the halftime show. It's so funny. So my mom lives with me. She's 84 years old. So during all these like performances and stuff, she always like, who's that? Who's that? Well, Shakira came on and she's watched a little bit and she goes, who's that? And I said, that's Shakira. And she goes, I love her. She's amazing. And I was like, yeah, you said the same thing when she did the halftime show with Jennifer Lopez. She was like obsessed with her and J-Lo when they were doing that. So she loved it yesterday too. I thought it was pretty good. Like I said, what are your thoughts? You can text me 303-290-1011.

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0: Cozy 101.1 Real Music Variety, 80s, 90s, 2K. And today, I'm Tammy Oakland. If you're heading up to Guanella Pass, park the right way. They are issuing tickets. Oh, my goodness. People are causing it to be like a one-lane only road, which is not good for emergency vehicles that have to go through the area. So just a FYI, they are ticketing you. They usually do this in the fall time. Now it's in the summer, too.
1: Picture

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Cozy, 101.1 Real Music Variety, 80s, 90s, 2K, and today, my name is Tammy Oakland. Thank you for listening. Just a reminder, yes, coming up during the lunch hour between noon and 1, I will have your chance to win tickets to go see Howard Jones at Fiddler's Green on July 30th. It's going to be an amazing show. I want you to be there, and all you got to do is listen for when I tell you to call in to win. So again, that's going to happen between

0: Cozy, 101.1 Real Music Variety, 80s, 90s, 2K, and today I'm Tammy Oakland talking about the FIFA World Cup yesterday. I thought it was amazing. Already talked about the halftime show, so good, but the actual game, I watched the whole thing. Like, I only caught bits and pieces of the games prior to, but I sat down and I watched the whole thing yesterday, and it was insane. Like, I didn't have a team to root for, can I just say that, going into it, but then after watching Spain play their behind off and watching Argentina kind of be mean, I started rooting for Spain, and then it felt like a Denver Broncos game at the end. It was so intense, and we were like screaming and yelling at the TV. It was such a crazy, wild game. Like, mad props to Lionel Messi. He's such a talented player. Argentina's goalie was phenomenal, but I think Spain deserved that win. They just, oh, wow. It was a great game. Congrats to Spain.
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Rosie, 101.1 Real Music Variety, 80s, 90s, 2K. And today, my name is Tammy Oakland, talking about watching the World Cup yesterday. And thank you for the text messages. Melissa and Aurora says, total soccer mom moment yesterday. I put the World Cup on for the kids, and somehow I ended up yelling at the TV like I was the coach. The kids thought it was hilarious. Oh my gosh, that is so funny. And little side note, did anybody notice the referee? Oh, I think all the soccer moms noticed the referee. I'm not a soccer mom, and I noticed him. He was like a more handsome version of Richard Gere. I'm not going to lie. I want to find out who that guy is. Woo! I was not happy with some of his calls, but I was happy at how he was calling it.

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Welcome to the lunch hour. You know what that means? 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
19: My tip today is managing anger. 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Take a 10-minute walk around your block. When you get back, my guess is you'll be ready to talk rather than yell. 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
20: Taking a walk rather than just yelling would help any angry person cool down first. 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
19: Thanks, Dax. 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

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I'm Tammy Oakland. Thank you so much for listening. 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

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All right, here we go. I have your chance to win tickets to go see Howard Jones at Fiddler's Green on July 30th. Super simple to win. All you got to do is be caller number 10.

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Posey, 101.1 Real Music Variety, 80s, 90s, 240. And today I'm Tammy Oakland. Big congrats to my winner. Going to see Howard Jones at Fiddler's Green. If you did not get through, did not win, Kathy J has a pair of tickets. She's going to be giving away today, too. Be listening between 4 and 5 p.m. for your next chance.

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Cozy, 101.1 Real Music Variety, 80s, 90s, 2K, and today. Hey, it's Tammy Oakland. Thank you for listening. So, did you go see The Odyssey over the weekend? I did. And can I just tell you, oh my goodness, it was so good. It was so good that it was almost a three-hour movie and I didn't get up once to go to the bathroom. That's my gauge on movies and how good they are. Now, I know there's a lot of naysayers, a lot of people picking it apart, but let me just tell you, I'm a huge fan of Homer, and I'm a huge fan of Greek mythology, and I loved it. Like, I thought it was great. There's some parts I'm like, yeah, okay, the monsters were a little, whatever. But it was about the message that and how they just told the story. I thought it was great. Check it out. The film cost $250 million to produce, and it earned $264 million over the weekend. So, safe to say, yes, it made its money back. Everybody I've talked to online has already said, man, it was phenomenal. So, here's my take. If you have not seen The Odyssey yet, go

0: 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I'm Benson Boone.
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Tammy Oakland talking about the Odyssey. Belinda texted in, said she went and saw it yesterday, and she said, interestingly enough, nobody got up to go to the bathroom in the theater that she was in. That's insane, right?

0: 101.1 Real Music Variety, 80s, 90s, 2K, and today, hey, it's Tammy Oakland. Normally when I play this song, I say get up, get ready to dance, but today it's just too hot. So maybe dance in your head, drink a lot of water. That heat advisory is no joke. It's a hot day today in Denver, but still, we are going to bust a move.
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1: 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I'm in the wrong business.
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Rosie, 101.1 Real Music Variety, 80s, 90s, 2K. And today I'm Tammy Oakland. That is it for me. Kathy J's coming up next. Make sure you join me tomorrow, though, for Tammy's Ticket Tuesday. I'll have your chance to win tickets to go see Sarah McCormick.

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Rosie 101.1, real music variety, 80s, 90s, 2K today. How's it going? I am Kathy J, coming in the door for the day. Gotta slow down, Kathy, but I'm happy to be here. I'm happy to be inside where there's air conditioning. It's a little too hot out there. Like, I pumped some gas on the way here, and just being out there pumping the gas, I was getting so hot, I almost was getting violent. I was getting violently angry as I was pumping gas. Because it's so hot out there. So please do what you can to find some shade. Make sure, if you have animals outside, like there's a dog that was sitting out in the backyard and he didn't have a lot of shade and I could see him from where I was driving. And I'm thinking about animals like that. Make sure animals in the backyards have shade to escape from this heat, because it is no joke today. Coming up, I want to know if you saw The Odyssey, because apparently they got a lot of money, but I have yet to meet someone that saw it. 303-290-1011.

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1: Man, I didn't see this as a job option, but you are never going to guess who has a professional chef for their dog.
2: Oh, of course.
1: 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We'll talk about it tomorrow after 7 with Jenny and Friends on Cozy 101.1. I'm in the wrong business.
2: Seriously.

Oh my gosh. Anything for Selena. Love that movie. To this day, I love that movie. Cozy 101.1, anything for Selena's. Hello, I am Kathy J, and happy Monday to you. I hope you're having a fantastic day. So I was just throwing it out there. You know, I'm coming in the door, and it says that, wow, Odyssey was huge over the weekend. Everybody went and saw it. But yet, I haven't met anyone that saw it. So I was just asking if you did. Ricky called up, and she said that, yes, she liked it. But it was so much that she couldn't really narrow down a part that she really liked more than the others. But she said her and her daughter both were on the phone, and they said, yeah, we liked it, Kathy. We liked it. We liked the actors, she said, all the different actors. Which everybody, seems like everybody who's anybody, has a cameo in this. Aside from Brad Pitt and George Clooney. I didn't see them. But if you saw The Odyssey, I would love to know if you liked it, if it felt like 3 hours, if it's something like that. I mean, I actually read The Odyssey. I read that book in my class in college. So it was hard to get through. So I'm just curious if the movie's easier. I haven't seen a movie in a long time. So let me know. 303, I mean, at the theater, like 303-290-1011. Still looking for someone.

0: Hello, Cozy 101. Who's this?
1: Hey, this is Doug.
0: Doug, did you see the Odyssey?
1: I did not, but I sent my son. He went this past weekend.
0: Okay, and what did he tell you?
1: He is a teenage boy with ADHD, and he's felt like it was nonstop action.
0: Okay, that's good.
1: For an ADHD kid, that's pretty powerful.
0: Yes, that is. That says everything, Doug. So obviously, I'm not going to fall asleep if he didn't.
1: No, not at all.
0: Thank you for calling in, Dad. I appreciate it.
1: No worries. Take care.
0: Have a good one. Bye.

Cozy 101.1. Hello and happy Tuesday. I wish it was, right? We'd be moving right along. No, it's Monday. It is a very hot, hot, hot Monday. We are about 100 degrees out there, 101 degrees, and hottest day on record. Here we go. So make sure, again, I say it all the time, today's not the day to take the animals outside of the house. Leave them at home where they're safe. You never know what can happen out there. This is not the day to be walking the animals on the black pavement. You know, do your stuff in the morning or later on tonight. Although later on tonight, it's still going to be hot. Overnight, our lows are going to dip into the upper 60s. That's not cool enough for overnight. But just hang in there because we're going to have rain relief happening tomorrow evening. All day on Wednesday, we're going to have some rain, but not the monsoon that some people were hoping for, but still enough rain to cool us off and have us at a good area. But we're still definitely dry out there. Happy Monday.

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Cozy 101.1. Hello and happy Monday. It's Kathy J here. So, you know, I'm always trying to say, hey, if you can, get out and walk. You know, it doesn't cost anything. It's a way to get your heart moving. It gets my heart moving. And so this morning I had to do the walk really early because it's so hot out. So I headed out around 6:30 this morning. And so I'm doing a little walk and I just realized they're redoing like a pond. They're trying to drain an area by where I walk, creating a new sidewalk. And this morning, I had a chance to truly hang out because there wasn't a lot of people around, and I started noticing there were cute little ducks with their butts in the air in the water, and they were doing morning fishing, and then I think I saw a beaver. Like, I think I saw a real beaver over by where I am. I, like, have to put it in the next door and say, has anybody seen this? And if that's the case, are they taking the beaver's water? Like, I'm really concerned. I'm going to do some investigating, figure out what's happening in my hometown. This morning, the things you see at 6:30 in the morning. Get out and walk. You never know.

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Rosie, 101.1, Real Music Variety, 80s, 90s, 2K, and today, it's Kathy J here. Hope you're having a great day. Did you used to party with me at the club? You know, I used to have a club night every week. For about 10, 11, 12 years, every week I was at a different nightclub. And first to start out, I was doing Hollywood Legends over there off of Sheridan. Then I did Club Bash. Oh, got to do Club Bash forever. Then I was doing Teddy's right there at the Holiday Inn off of 56. So anyways, the reason I'm bringing this up is, if you didn't hear, they are thinking about extending club hours. So clubs, they won't be closing it to like normal.

many, many years, loved it, and knows for a fact that the saying is true. Nothing good happens after 12:30. Well, after midnight, but I always said 12:30. But I'm curious to know what you think. You know, I mean, I won't be going out. I'll be hoping everybody's safe. But there were times that I definitely would have been able to stay out until 4 a.m. Stop drinking around 2. 4 a.m. is perfect to be heading home out of the club. I don't know if I might get bored for that 2 hours. Nah, I'd be dancing. I just want to know your thoughts. 303-290-1011. What do you think about the clubs staying open until 4 a.m.?

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Cozy. 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Hello, happy Monday. I'm Kathy J. Talking about the clubs. Like, would you go? I mean, they're saying, hey, clubs can be open till 4 a.m. or they're working on that. But, you know, I used to have a club night, like, every night. Every week for about 12 years when I was over at the other station. So I know club nights. And so, going to the text lines. Let's see. Kathy J, you loved clubbing with you at Hollywood Legends. Remember when you used to give free shots? Yes, of course. I used to give free shots wherever I was at a club. Kathy J, I tried calling. This is another text. No, the clubs being open until 4 a.m. is okay if people want to enjoy the atmosphere and hanging out with friends. They cut the alcohol off at 2, so there may be a lot of street drugs being passed around. Also, those places are known as pickup joints, so people need to be careful when they get close to any kind of bad things that can happen downtown after hours. You're right. You're right, Melinda. And I hope that everybody would be, you know, like on guard, watching yourself, being anywhere after midnight. So what do you think? I mean, it won't be me. I mean, I might meet you at Pete's Kitchen afterwards. No, I'll be there about 2 a.m. actually. But would you like this? Are you the person that's excited for this? 303-290-1011.

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1: Man, I didn't see this as a job option, but you are never going to guess who has a professional chef for their dog.
2: Oh, of course.
1: Of course. We'll talk about it tomorrow after 7 with Jenny and Friends on Cozy 101.1. I'm in the wrong business.
2: Seriously.

And hello, happy Monday. I'm Kathy J. Okay, so did you watch the World Cup halftime show yesterday? So I kind of got into the soccer and I enjoyed it while it was here. And I love the fact that America represented so cool for the world soccer stage. But when it came to that halftime show, I'm sorry. Like, I was seeing everything. Oh, amazing halftime show with Bieber and Madonna and blah, blah, blah. So then I went and watched it and I was like, this is horrible. Like, Madonna's part, definitely pre-recorded, is her driving out. It was so bad, I didn't even realize that Ronaldo was driving the doom buggy that Madonna was in. Then she comes out, she can barely old age walk onto the field, and then that was her part. She sang live for 12 seconds. Then Bieber, the BTS comes out, but Bieber came out and decided to do the slowest song. It was like the 86th most famous song in his catalog with a slow tempo. And it was his choice to kill the mood. Read the room, Bieber. Like, I have a friend that's a Bieber fan and she is so blinded. She was like, wasn't it great? Didn't he sing great? I was like, he drove the bus off the road. Everybody was happy, celebrating. And then all of a sudden you bring out an acoustic guitar. Boring. Like, oh, he killed the halftime show. Sorry, that's my opinion. And Shakira did a great job. She tried to do what she could, shaking her way back into the energy. But, oh, I'm sorry. No.

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2: As you make your way around town this afternoon, northbound and southbound I-25 is seeing some slower speeds forming between Lone Tree and Westminster. I-70 already getting a little heavy between I-25 and I-225. We also have a stalled vehicle in the right lane, eastbound I-70 at the base of Floyd Hill in the High Country. Here in the metro area, accident at Arapahoe Road in Quebec, minor delays. 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

Jazzy 101.1. How's it going? And happy Monday. It's Kathy J here. Today is the anniversary, remembering those lives that were lost, those that were injured in the Aurora Theater shooting. 14 years today, 12 people lost their lives, 70 people were injured at that movie theater shooting. It was crazy. I was doing the morning show with Larry and Kendall at the time, and I was tired, and I had gone to bed. You know, it was the midnight showing, remember? And so I usually get up at, I think I get up at like 4:45, I would, to go, or no, more 4:30 to head to the radio station. And when I got up at 4:30, my alarms were going off. Like, Larry and Kendall had been calling me all night, and they were already at the radio station at 4 a.m. to get a jump on it. Man, when we were the morning show, they were a part of it. We were a part of your lives, in it and everything. So I remember there, and then I got there as soon as I could. And so today we remember those lives lost, the 12 lives lost, and everyone carries that night with them.

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Cozy 101.1, real music variety, 80s, 90s, 2K, and today we just hit 100 degrees. Today is the day going in the records books, first time in over a year. It may have felt like it, but today is the first time in over a year where it actually is 100 degrees in the record books for Denver. And it is hot out there. I was out there earlier. I was telling somebody I was getting violently angry just pumping my gas. It was so hot. So it's really hot out there, and watch out for it, especially if you're going to be doing some things, because we're not going to drop below 90 degrees until around 8 o'clock tonight. So it's going to stay this kind of warm for a couple more hours. So if you were planning to go outside and do stuff in the yard and stuff, you might want to put that on hold till tomorrow or something. It's still going to be really hot tonight. All right, well, we are in the 4 o'clock hour, which means that sometime this hour, you can win some tickets to go and see Howard Jones. You know, I got to meet Howard Jones when I was a kid. He was probably my first celebrity I ever met. I'll share the story coming up. And you'll be listening for a song from Howard Jones. That's when you know you'll need to be caller 10, 303-290-1011. Sometime this hour. Keep listening and good luck.

Cozy 101.1, Real Music Variety, 80s, 90s, 2K, and today, just looking at you, 100 degrees, there it is, right there. First 100 degrees in over a year on record here in the Denver, in the Mile High City, so definitely stay hydrated, my friends. If you have animals outside, make sure that they have shade, that they have some relief from the heat, because it is crazy. On the way here, there was just a house I was driving by, and I looked over, and the dog was up by the back door, you know, like the sliding door, trying to get in. And the area where the dog was sitting was just sun. The sun was just beating on that dog, and the dog had a black coat. So I was just, oh, that poor dog. And I could see him panting from the road when I was driving by. So just remember that, you know, this heat affects everybody, and it's going to be hot. It's not going to drop below 90 until about 8 o'clock tonight. Blech. So, also this hour, you're listening for a chance. You're waiting for a chance to get some tickets to go and see Howard Jones. Howard Jones is one of my favorite, like, old school artists. He was one of the first famous people that I ever met that I had an autograph from. So coming up, I'm going to tell you where I met Howard Jones and how my hair looked. It was very important in the 80s.

Rosie, 101.1, Real Music Variety, 80s and 90s, 2K, and today, hello, happy Monday afternoon, it's Kathy J here, and Howard Jones, you're listening for a chance to win tickets to go and see him. He is coming to Fiddler's Green Thursday, July 30th. I got to meet Howard Jones when I was a child. He was the first celebrity I ever got to meet, got an autograph from. It was the late 80s, and I was on a plane, and he happened to be flying in first class, so I asked the stewardesses, can I please go up and meet him? And I was decked out. I had the hair over one eye. I had the popped collar with the colorful sweater. My sweater was matching my socks. You know, like I was 80'd out with the outfit. So the stewardesses knew. They were like, yeah, the flight attendants knew. Yeah, this girl is definitely a fan of this guy. And he couldn't have been nicer, Howard Jones. He signed an autograph for me on a napkin. I kept it forever. It was like my favorite thing ever. And so Howard Jones is going to be here in Denver. You think he'd remember me? Keep listening. When you hear a Howard Jones song, you need to be caller 10, 303-290-1011. Howard Jones song. I have

Cozy 101.1. It's Kathy J here. You know, my boss and I were in the office earlier today singing this song at the top of our lungs. She wasn't looking for a pretty face. Maybe you know the words, too, to this Howard Jones song.

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0: 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Hello, who is this?
1: Hi there, this is JJ in Niwot.
0: How's it going, JJ in Niwot? What you doing?
1: It's good. I was just going to go have a margarita.
0: Oh, I like that. I should go have one with you.
1: Let's hook up.
0: Well, JJ, when you're going, you know you're going to have to sing some sort of Howard Jones songs when you tip, because you are caller 10. Congratulations!
1: Yeah, right on. Thank you so much.
0: You forget how good his songs are until you hear him again, and you're like, oh, yeah, I'll totally go to Fiddler's Green and listen to that guy.
1: All the time, yeah.
0: All the time. Well, cheers, JJ. Who is sending you to Howard Jones next week?
1: All right. Cozy 101.1.
0: Yay.
1: Thank you.
2: Yay, yay.
0: 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So keep listening tomorrow, and good luck.

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1: Man, I didn't see this as a job option, but you are never going to guess who has a professional chef for their dog.
2: Oh, of course.
1: Of course. We'll talk about it tomorrow after 7 with Jenny and Friends on Cozy 101.1. I'm in the wrong business.
2: Seriously.

Cozy 101.1 Real Music Variety 80s, 90s, 2K. And today it's Kathy J here. Don't ask me what I just did to the end of that song. I'm sorry. I was trying to come on really fast to say, I love this song. But it's a Monday, so I had butterfingers. Excuse me. I hope you're having a good night. You're about to get out of there. Drive careful. Traffic is bad.

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2: Getting you to your drive, I-25 is already getting heavy between C-470 and I-76. Stalled vehicle just cleared in the tech center, though, southbound I-25 near County Line. We do have delays back towards I-225 and a stalled vehicle in the left lane, northbound I-25 near US 36. I-70 is slow through the city. Quincy closed in both directions between Pitkin and Richfield due to an accident. 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

Cozy 101.1. How's it going? Happy Monday. Kathy J here. Thanks very much for spending your afternoon with me on your way home tonight. I mean, are we safe from any kind of food? I tell you what. So, you know, stay away from lettuce. Stay away from vegetables. A lot of us were like, thank you, Jesus. That's what I needed to hear. But it was to stay away from the vegetables because there was that, you know, that parasite that was on them. And so, you know, people are watching out for that, getting ready. And so now this food item comes out and is recalled because, well, I turned to carbs. I mean, you told me to stop eating vegetables. So what's the right thing to do? I turned to carbs. And now there's a recall on the carbs. Yeah, Pillsbury has recalled 730,000 rolls that they sold at Walmart. It's the hard roll dough, the Kaiser roll dough. Apparently, it can contain glass. That's fun. That's good. Walmart has removed the dough from the shelves. But if you're somebody that bought dough, is going to be building dough, doing something with the dough, you better go check that out because you're going to flush your dough right down the drain with the rolls. Whatever I was saying. It's Monday. Give me a break. You just got out of work. Happy. Yeah, I'm happy for you.

0: Well, yes, I'm yours, Jason Mraz, on Cozy 101.1. Hello, I am Kathy J, and can we talk about the World Cup? So I didn't watch it, but I did tune in for the halftime show because people kept saying, oh my gosh, check out Madonna and Bieber and BTS, and it was fantastic. Well, I didn't like it because it brought the energy down. Like, it's the halftime show. I need you to be like high energy. Madonna's part started it, but it was all pre-recorded. And then she wobbled out at the very end and stood in the on the field and put her hands up. That was about it. Then BTS, great energy, high energy. And then it went to Bieber. And Bieber chose a song, like his 86th most popular song in his catalog, and nobody knew it. And it brought the energy down. Well, Tom Cruise also brought the energy down. Can we just talk about that? So this is part of his like 2-minute speech. The pitch. So before, hang on.
1: For one final chapter, let us celebrate a tournament that brought the world together. Let us celebrate each other. This is football. This is unity. And this is greatness.
0: So yeah, so there he is out in the middle of the field doing this inspirational speech. This is greatness. Dreams will be achieved here. Blah, blah, blah. Nobody in the audience is watching. I mean, when you have a stadium tour, a stadium, like it is so hard to get anyone's attention. The last thing you want to do is throw out, even if it's Tom Cruise. He spoke for 2 minutes. That's way too much time. People are not paying attention. I'm just saying. High energy. I need high energy and no egos at the halftime show.

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4: We continue to see some evening slowing on I-25 between Centennial and Westminster. Stalled vehicle in the left lane, northbound I-25 between US 36 and 84th Ave, causing slowing back to I-76. Also a crash in the left lane, northbound I-25 between Dry Creek and Arapahoe Road in the Tech Center, causing some delays there. I-70 heavy between I-25 and Pena. Accident in the right lane, eastbound between Havana and Peoria. 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
30: Well, you probably didn't need me to tell you this, but it is an absolute scorcher out there on this Monday, but some slightly cooler weather on the way for tomorrow and the rest of the week. Highs will be in the low to mid-90s for both Tuesday, Wednesday, and then by Thursday, we drop into the upper 80s, which is going to feel like the Arctic compared to where we've been over the last little while. And daily showers and storms increase Tuesday, Wednesday, and Thursday, Friday, and this weekend, it'll dry out with temperatures back near 100 both days this upcoming weekend. I'm 9 News Weather Impact Team Meteorologist Chris Bianchi, and you're listening to Cozy 101.1.

Cozy 101.1. Hello, it's Kathy J here. Do you drink coffee? How many cups in a day do you put down? New study came out from the American Heart Association saying how many cups a day is okay for your heart. But before we get to that, I just want to say, how hot is it? It is so hot today. We finally broke our record, first 100 degree day in over a year that we've had here in the Mile High City, and it's going to stay hot all night. So if you plan on going home and getting out in the garden, don't do it. If you plan on going up to the Hillary Duff concert at Red Rocks, stay hydrated because it's not going to drop below 90 until about 9 o'clock tonight. So warm overnight tonight and prepare for it. How many cups of coffee can you have in a day? Four cups of coffee is what the study says. But if you're doing for 400 milligrams, which is about four cups of coffee, remember that 400 milligrams is what your heart can handle, because if you're doing those high caffeine level drinks and stuff, those ones are super dangerous because they get over 400 real fast. So just be aware of what you're drinking, what you're putting in your heart. Coming up, we got to talk about this lady. She could have used some coffee because she fell asleep and let her Uber take people around town in LA.

101.1 Real Music Variety, 80s, 90s, 2K today. Hello, Kathy J here. So you've seen the video of videos, so many videos of people behind asleep behind the wheel of their Tesla. Their Tesla's driving them home. I have a friend I know on more than one occasion his Tesla has driven him home. There's an old lady that bought a Tesla so it can drive her to church. So it's not the first time that we've heard of, you know, Teslas driving themselves. But this one, I don't know. An Uber driver fell asleep recently and the Tesla took the passenger all around LA. The passenger got to where they needed to go up the 91 freeway. But during the ride, the passenger filmed the whole thing. She was like, hello, talking to the driver, asking questions. Driver didn't respond at all because the driver was asleep. Well, when the passenger got to their destination, they called Uber and they were like, Uber, here's the video. Your person was asleep. You owe me a refund. And Uber was like, nah, we don't owe you a refund. You got there safely. You can't prove they were asleep. The person was like, they didn't answer a single question the entire 40-minute car ride. They were asleep. Anyways, it's so funny. He said, she said, right? All right, well, I'm about to get out the door and get into traffic with you, whether you're asleep or not. Just be careful. And coming up next, this song, this is going out to my girl, Mickey. She loves this song, Owl City. Have a good night.

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3: We continue to see some typical evening slowing on I-25 through the city. Accident in the left lane, northbound I-25 between Dry Creek and Arapahoe Road. It is jamming up the Tech Center Drive there a little bit. And a stalled vehicle in the center lane, northbound I-25 near 6th Ave, now causing slowing back to Santa Fe. I-70 improving through town, but an accident is still blocking the right lane eastbound between Havana and Peoria. 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